0: 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Invierno.
1: 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This party is jumping.
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0: 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Are there any fellas in the house tonight? Oh yeah, there's some fellas in the house. 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
1: Fellas in the house.
0: And if the fellas are with it, when I throw this hand in the air, they'll say, go, go, go, go, just like that.

0: 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Oh yeah, yo, check it, money. That's the kind of noise I'm talking about. That's that hometown noise.
1: Música 24 horas. Neo FM. Yeah.

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I miss you. 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

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I wanna lose control and let it take my soul. I wanna be alright. I wanna dance all night. I wanna lose my mind, leave everything behind. 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I wanna dance all night. I wanna lose control and let it take my soul.